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2: 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And today we celebrate the birthday of Bruno Walter, who conducts the Columbia Symphony Orchestra in this classic January 1959 performance of Ludwig van Beethoven's Symphony No. 3 in E-flat, Opus 55, the Eroica.

Electrifying music from the master himself, Ludwig van Beethoven, the Symphony No. 3 in E-flat, Opus 55, Eroica. And we celebrate the conductor, Bruno Walter, who was born this day. He conducted the Columbia Symphony Orchestra. All Request Friday and the Saturday evening request programs with yours truly, Hayden Jones, are weekly opportunities for you to share your favorite classical music with your fellow listeners. 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And now taking us up to the top of the hour, Baroque composer who was born in 1646. He lived to 1712. He was the Kapellmeister of the Elector of Bavaria, Maximilian II, Hubert Ignaz Mayr. This is the Passacaglia in B-flat. Reinhard Goebel conducts the Musica Antiqua of Cologne.

0: Celestial music there from Hubert Ignaz Mayr. 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
0: Good evening and welcome to the 9 o'clock hour of Concert Hall. I'm your host, Hayden Jones. Thank you so much for tuning in. Join George Leaf during Classical Cafe between 11 a.m. and 12 noon on Wednesday, September 16th, for your chance to win the Classical Station's ticket giveaway. We'll be offering a pair of tickets, courtesy of Duke Arts, featuring the Salix Piano Trio at Baldwin Auditorium on Sunday, September 20th, 2 p.m. The trio opens their 81st season with works by Mozart, Frank Bridge, Shostakovich, Jennifer Higdon, and Brahms. More information available at dukearts.org. And during this hour, we have two wonderful pieces coming our way in about 39 minutes, music of Carl Friedrich Abel. But first, Franz Schubert with his Piano Sonata in D. Pianist Benjamin Hochmann.

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2: 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I hope that you will join me for

0: wonderful performance of the magical opera, Mozart's last opera, Die Zauberflöte, or The Magic Flute. 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
1: 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Now, coming our way in just about 8 minutes is music of Claude Debussy. But first, a composer whose father was Kapellmeister after Johann Sebastian Bach, and who himself studied under Johann Sebastian Bach, and along with Johann Christian Bach, found himself performing in London for a while. Carl Friedrich Abel. This is the trio in G for two flutes and cello, Opus 16, number 4, performed here by the Hanoverian Ensemble.

Carl Friedrich Abel, Trio in G for two flutes and cello, performed by the Hanoverian Ensemble. Coming up, Music in the Night, with music of Marais, Mozart, Franck, and others. And to take us there, Claude Debussy, Prelude to the Afternoon of a Faun, Daniel Gatti, conducting the French National Orchestra.

William Shakespeare once wrote, "If music be the food of love, play on." We not only believe that here at the Classical Station, but have acted accordingly by playing great classical music for over 40 years. 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

Good evening and welcome to Music in the Night. This is the program that brings us soothing, calming music from 10 o'clock until the midnight hour. I'm your host, Hayden Jones. Thank you so much for tuning in as we enjoy the beautiful music together. Coming our way in just about 8 minutes, music of Wolfgang Amadeus Mozart. We start the hour with Marat Marais, La Sonnerie de Sainte-Geneviève, The Bells of Saint Genevieve, performed here by the Harnoncourt Trio.

simultaneously rhythmic and heartrending. And I'd like to remember our dearly departed listener, Kevin from Shotwell, North Carolina, who introduced myself and, I believe, the station to that particular piece of music which he requested on the Saturday evening request program some years ago. Maramarais, La Sonnerie de Sainte-Geneviève, The Bells of St. Genevieve, performed here by the Hunnancourt Trio, right here on the classicalstation.org, member-supported and volunteer-powered since 1978. 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Philip Hergoeg conducts the orchestra of the Champs-Élysées.

0: electrifying, captivating music there from Wolfgang Amadeus Mozart. The Serenade number 10 in B flat for winds, Kerschel listing 361, the Gran Partita. Philippe Herriaweka conducting the orchestra of the Champs-Élysées. Right here on the classicalstation.org.
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0: Welcome to the 11 o'clock hour of Music in the Night. I'm your host, Hayden Jones. Thank you so much for tuning in as we enjoy the beautiful music together. Soothing, calming music to take us up to the midnight hour. In this hour, we have music of Johannes Brahms, Edvard Grieg, and we start the hour with César Franck, the Prelude, Chorale, and Fugue, with pianists Cyril Smith and Phyllis Selleck.

César Franck, Prelude, Chorale and Fugue with pianists Cyril Smith and Phyllis Selleck, right on the classicalstation.org, member supported and volunteer powered since 1978. We can be heard streaming on the internet throughout the United States and all over the world. Be sure and tell your friends about us. Coming our way in just about 6 minutes, music of Johannes Brahms. But first, Edvard Grieg, Solveig's song from Peer Gynt's Suite No. 2. Music written for the play of the same name by Ibsen. Heber von Karajan conducting the Berlin Philharmonic.

Edvard Grieg, Solveig Sang from Peer Gynt, Suite No. 2, Opus 55. Herbert von Karajan conducting the Berlin Philharmonic. Coming away in just about 3 minutes, music of Brahms. Next up, an interesting piece which was written for the composer's fiancée, Alice Roberts, who spoke German. So he entitled it Liebesgruß. It became famously known later on as Salut d'amour when changing the name to French gave it more traction. Edward Elgar, Salut d'amour, Love's Greetings. David Zimmern conducting the Baltimore Symphony Orchestra in this performance.

enchanting music there from Edward Elgar. Salut d'amour, love's greetings. Performed by the Baltimore Symphony Orchestra under the baton of David Zinman. I'm Hayden Jones, and it's been my pleasure to take you through the night with Music in the Night. Be sure and stay tuned at the top of the hour as Aaron Kling brings us our overnight program, Sleepers Awake. We shall hear pieces by Hildegard von Bingen, Van Hall, and Fauré in the first hour. And to take us to the top of the hour, we have music of Johannes Brahms. The Clarinet Sonata in F minor, opus 120, number 1. Brahms wrote this performance by viola or clarinet. And we shall hear clarinet with David Schifrin performing and pianist Carol Rosenberger. Brahms' Clarinet Sonata in F minor.

And that was Johannes Brahms' Clarinet Sonata in F Minor, Opus 120, Number 1. With David Schifrin playing clarinet and Carol Rosenberger playing piano. That's about all the time we have for Music in the Night. Thank you, Hayden, for announcing. I'm Aaron Kling, and Sleepers Awake is just around the corner. Stay with us and tune in, and enjoy yourselves at the Classical Station.

alphabetically from Adolf Adam to Alexander von Zelimsky and all the composers in between, chronologically from the 16th century to the 21st and all the years in between. You can hear the best of classical music from every style and era all day, every day, right here on WCPE 89.7 FM, Raleigh-Durham, Chapel Hill, WZPE 90.1 FM, Bath, and WURI 90.9 FM, Manteo, North Carolina.

I'm Aaron Kling, and you are now listening to Sleepers Awake. In the following hour, you'll hear Bingen, Veray, and Fawnhall, with many more incredible pieces. Whether you're here for sleep or waiting for sunrise, I'm glad to keep you company. Our first piece for the show is Hildegard von Bingen's O Inis Spiritus Paracliti, performed by Anonymous Four. Hildegard died 1179 and was a German abbess, writer, mystic, and composer. Enjoy the piece, everyone.

And that was Hildegard von Bingen's O Aeneas Spiritus Paraclete, performed by Anonymous 4. Today is September 15th, the day of Hildegard von Bingen's birth in the year 1098. Hildegard was an abbess, separate from the larger world. But after enclosure, she wrote many pieces, including the one you just heard, worked in science and medicine, wrote constantly, and even created an alternative alphabet. She was consulted on a number of matters, worldly and spiritual. The walls she lived behind were both her choice and no barrier to being among the rest of the earth. Thank you for the piece, Hildegard. Our next piece is Johann Baptist von Hall's Concerto for Two Bassoons in F, performed by the Umea Sinfonietta and conducted by Jukka-Pekka Saraste. Please enjoy.

And that was Johann Baptist von Hall's Concerto for Two Bassoons in F, performed by the Umea Sinfonietta, conducted by Jukka-Pekka Sarasta, featuring Annika Vallin playing bassoon and Arne Nilsson also playing bassoon. Our next piece is Gabriel Fauré's Violin Sonata No. 1 in A, Opus 13, with Anna-Sophie Mutter playing violin and Lambert Orkis playing piano.

0: And our last piece was Gabriel Fauré's Violin Sonata No. 1 in A, Opus 13. With Anna-Sophie Mutter playing violin and Lambert Orkus playing piano.
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0: 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Our next piece is Richard Wagner's Prelude to Act 1 from Tristan und Isolde, performed by the Bamberg Symphony Orchestra and conducted by Jakub Hruscha. Enjoy.

a foreboding conclusion to a beautiful piece. That was Richard Wagner's Prelude to Act 1 from Tristan und Isolde, performed by the Bamberg Symphony Orchestra and conducted by Jakub Hruscha. Ever wish you could tell us exactly what you think of the music you're hearing? Now you can. 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

And that was Yosef Suk's Moods, Opus 10, featuring Risto Loriala playing piano. Our next piece is Joseph Haydn's Symphony No. 100 in G, Military, performed by the Berlin Philharmonic and conducted by Herbert von Karajan.

0: That was Joseph Haydn's Symphony No. 100 in G, Military, performed by the Berlin Philharmonic and conducted by Herbert von Karajan.
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0: 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Our first piece for the hour is Johannes Brahms' Cello Sonata in D, Opus 78, with Jena Starker playing cello and Shigeo Noriki playing piano. Brahms arranged this work from his own G major violin sonata, Opus 78.

And that was Johannes Brahms' Cello Sonata in D, Opus 78, with Janos Starker playing cello and Shigeo Noriki playing piano. Our next piece is Ernest Chausson's Piano Trio in G Minor, Opus 3, performed by the Beaux-Arts Arts Trio. Please enjoy.

0: And that was Ernest Chausson's Piano Trio in G Minor, Opus 3, performed by the Beaux-Arts Arts Trio.
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0: 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Our next piece is Louis Spohr's String Quintet No. 4 in A Minor, Opus 91, performed by the New Haydn Quartet, with Sander Papp playing second viola.

And that was Louis Spohr's String Quintet No. 4 in A minor, Opus 91, performed by the New Haydn Quartet with Sandra Papp playing second viola. Our next piece is Claude Debussy's Prelude to the Afternoon of a Faun, with Marta Argerich playing piano and Stephen Bishop Kovacevic playing piano. Enjoy.

And that was Claude Debussy's Prelude to the Afternoon of a Faun, with Marta Argerich playing piano, accompanied by Stephen Bishop Kovarich, who also played piano. Our next piece is Luigi Boccherini's Symphony in A, Opus 35, Number 3, with Ensemble 415 performing, and Chiara Boccherini. Chiara Boccherini is our conductor.

0: And that was Luigi Boccherini's Symphony in A, Opus 35, Number 3, performed by Ensemble 415 and conducted by Chiara Bacchini.
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0: And that was Franz Schubert's Octet in F for Strings and Winds, D803, performed by the Berlin Philharmonic Octet. Sleepers Awake is just about done. 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
0: That morning chill is in the air, which means the pink of dawn will be tinging the clouds soon. The world's waking up, so Sleepers Awake is off to rest. Please stick around for Rise and Shine with Richard McCorkle. Test your classical music knowledge with Classical Conundrum. And drink hours of lively pieces. I've been your host, Aaron Kling. For our next piece, we have Anthony Holborn's As It Fell on a Holy Eve, with Christopher Wilson playing the lute. Enjoy.

Short and Lively, Anthony Holborn's As It Fell on a Holy Eve, performed by Christopher Wilson, playing the lute. Our next piece is Joseph Haydn's Symphony No. 97 in C, performed by the Austro-Hungarian Haydn Orchestra and conducted by Adam Fischer.

And that was Joseph Haydn's Symphony No. 97 in C, performed by the Austro-Hungarian Haydn Orchestra and conducted by Adam Fischer. Our next piece is Manuel de Falla's Nights in the Gardens of Spain, performed by the BBC Philharmonic and conducted by Juan Homena, with Jean Aflam Bavouzet playing piano. That's all for Aaron Kling, folks. Richard McCorkle will now take the microphone. Have a great day.

Manuel de Falla with Nights in the Gardens of Spain. Juan Omena directed the BBC Philharmonic. We continue with George Friedrich Handel. The English Concert will perform Concerto Grosso in B-flat. Trevor Pinnock directs.

Pablo Casals wrote, "Music is the divine way to tell beautiful, poetic things to the heart." 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

Good morning and welcome to Rise and Shine on the Classical Station, your home of great classical music. My name is Richard McCorkle, and it's a pleasure spending this Wednesday morning with you, listening to the music that we love and getting our day off to a great start. Today is Wednesday, September 16th, 2026. Let's take a look at the weather for Central and Eastern North Carolina. Today will be sunny with a high near 86. Tonight will be clear with a low around 61. And tomorrow for our Thursday, the heat's going to come back a little bit. It'll be sunny with a high near 91. Current conditions at the Raleigh-Durham International Airport, it is fair with a temperature of 61 degrees. And in a few moments, I'll be announcing our classical conundrum for today. This week's classical conundrum theme is Beethoven. And great classical music will be our trusty companion this morning, with works coming our way by composers such as Hans Christian Lumbi, English composer Steve Gray, as well as Claude Debussy. Let's begin our Wednesday edition of Rise and Shine with German composer Richard Strauss. Zubin Mehta will conduct the Berlin Philharmonic, and they'll perform waltzes from Der Rosenkavalier, The Knight of the Rose, right here on the Classical Station.

Richard Strauss waltzes from Der Rosenkavalier. Zubin Mehta conducted the Berlin Philharmonic. 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This week's Classical Conundrum theme is Ludwig van Beethoven, and here is today's Classical Conundrum. Among the three R's, reading, writing, and arithmetic, which one did Beethoven really struggle with? Which one did Beethoven struggle with? Was it reading, writing, or arithmetic? If you know the answer, you can message us on Facebook or call me in the studio at 919-556-0123. Zoltán Kosice, pianist, will perform Arabesque No. 1 by French composer Claude Debussy.

Claude Debussy's beautiful arabesque number one, performed by pianist Zoltán Kocsis. We continue with English composer Steve Gray, who lived from 1944 till 2008. The London Symphony Orchestra will perform love songs from Guitar Concerto. Paul Daniel conducts, and our guitarist is John Williams.

A beautiful piece, Love Songs from Guitar Concerto, composed by Steve Gray. John Williams was our guitarist, and he joined the London Symphony Orchestra under the direction of Paul Daniel. You're listening to Rise and Shine on The Classical Station. Be sure to follow us on Facebook and Instagram at The Classical Station to stay on top of all things classical. Thank you so much for joining me this morning at The Classical Station, where we love this music every bit as much as you do. Let's continue with 19th century Danish composer Hans Christian Lumbye, who lived from 1810 until 1874. The Tivoli Symphony Orchestra will perform Carnival Joys, Pictures from a Masquerade. Giordano Bellincampi will conduct.

orchestra performing under the direction of Giordano Bellincampi. Let's continue with Czech composer Josef Suk. The Czech Philharmonic Orchestra will perform Fantastic Scherzo. Charles Mackaris conducts.

0: The Czech Philharmonic Orchestra performing Fantastic Scherzo by Czech composer Josef Suk. Charles Makaris conducted.
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0: And good morning to you. You're listening to Rise and Shine on the Classical Station. Thank you so much for spending time with me this morning, listening to the music that we love. Today is Wednesday, September 16th, 2026. And let's take a look at the weather for Central and Eastern North Carolina. Today will be sunny with a high near 86. Tonight will be clear with a low around 61. And the heat will come back a little bit for our Thursday tomorrow. It'll be sunny with a high near 71. Current conditions at the Raleigh-Durham International Airport, we have a few clouds with a temperature of 61 degrees. And in a few moments, I'll be announcing our classical conundrum for today. This week's classical conundrum theme is Beethoven. And great classical music continues this hour with works that we can look forward to by New Orleans-born composer Louis Moreau Gottschalk, as well as Hector Berlioz and Peter Tchaikovsky. In the meantime, let's enjoy a work by Italian Baroque composer, the Red Priest, Antonio Vivaldi. The Orpheus Chamber Orchestra will perform Autumn from Four Seasons. Our violinist is Gil Shaham.

And with autumn right around the corner, we listen to Vivaldi's Four Seasons, Autumn from That, performed by the Orpheus Chamber Orchestra. Gil Shaham was our violinist. Join George Leaf during Classical Cafe between 11 a.m. and 12 noon today for your chance to win the Classical Station's ticket giveaway. We'll be offering a pair of tickets, courtesy of Duke Arts, featuring the Salix Piano Trio at Baldwin Auditorium on Sunday, September 20th, 2 p.m. The trio opens their 81st season with works by Mozart, Frank Bridge, Shostakovich, Jennifer Higdon, and Brahms. More information available at dukearts.org. And this week's Classical Conundrum theme is Beethoven, and here's today's Classical Conundrum. Among the three R's, reading, writing, and arithmetic, which one did Beethoven really struggle with? Which one did Beethoven struggle with? Was it reading, was it writing, or was it arithmetic? If you know the answer, you can message us on Facebook or call me in the studio at 919-556-0123. We continue with 19th century French composer and pianist Charles Valentin Alcan, who lived from 1813 to 1888. We will listen to his work, Aesop's Feast. Raymond Lewenthal will play piano.

0: We just enjoyed 19th century French composer and pianist Charles Valentin Alcon with his work Aesop's Feast. Raymond Lewenthal was our pianist.
1: 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This is Dr. J. Pearson, the host of Thursday Night Opera House here on the Classical Station. I hope that you will join me for a wonderful performance of the magical opera, Mozart's last opera, Die Zauberflöte, or The Magic Flute. 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
0: You're listening to Rise and Shine on the Classical Station. I'm Richard McCorkle. It's so much of a joy and pleasure this morning listening to great classical music this morning with you. Be sure to follow us on Facebook and Instagram at the Classical Station to stay on top of all things classical. And let's continue with Peter Tchaikovsky. The Dresden State Orchestra will perform Capriccio Italien. Sir Neville Mariner will conduct.

Capriccio Italien by Peter Tchaikovsky. The Dresden State Orchestra performed under the direction of Neville Mariner. Have you ever wished that you could tell us exactly what you think of the music that you are hearing? Well, now you can. 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I'm Richard McCorkle. Pleasure spending this morning with you, listening to the music that we love. Let's continue with New Orleans-born composer Louis Mauro Gottschalk. We'll listen to the Berlin Symphony Orchestra, under the direction of Samuel Adler, conduct Grand Fantasia Triumphal. This is an arrangement by Samuel Adler, and pianist Eugene List will join.

Pianist Eugene Liszt joining the Berlin Symphony Orchestra performing Grand Fantasia Triumphal by Louis Moreau Gottschalk. Samuel Adler conducted. Let's continue with Hector Berlioz with The Death of Ophelia. The Utah Symphony Orchestra and Chorus will perform. Directing is Thierry Fischer.

0: The Death of Ophelia by Hector Berlioz. Thierry Fischer directed the Utah Symphony Orchestra and chorus.
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0: And good morning to you. You're listening to Rise and Shine on the Classical Station, your home of great classical music 24 hours a day and 7 days a week, and always with a live announcer. My name is Richard McCorkle. It's a pleasure spending this morning with you, getting our day off and listening to the music that we love. Today is Wednesday, September 16th, 2026. Let's take a look at the weather for central and eastern North Carolina. Today will be sunny with a high near 86. Tonight will be clear with a low around 61. And Thursday, the heat continues a little bit, comes back. It'll be sunny with a high near 91. Current conditions at the Raleigh-Durham International Airport, we have a few clouds with a temperature of 61 degrees. And in a few moments, I'll be announcing our classical conundrum for today for the final time before revealing today's answer. This week's conundrum theme is Beethoven. And great classical music continues this hour with works by Peter Warlock, Ludwig van Beethoven, Julius Fučík, and Johannes Brahms. In the meantime, let's enjoy a work by Italian composer Gioachino Rossini, who lived from 1792 to 1868. The Monte Carlo Opera Orchestra will perform ballet music from William Tell. Antonio de Almeida will conduct right here on the Classical Station.

Gioachino Rossini with the ballet music from William Tell, performed by the Monte Carlo Opera Orchestra. 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Thank you for listening to great classical music on The Classical Station. This week's Classical Conundrum theme is Beethoven, and here's today's Classical Conundrum. Among the three R's, reading, writing, and arithmetic, which one did Beethoven really struggle with? Was it reading, was it writing, or arithmetic? Which one did Beethoven really struggle with? If you know the answer, you can message us on Facebook or call us in the studio at 919-556-0123. Let's continue with Johannes Brahms. Lars Vogt will perform piano on Ballade in B minor.

We just enjoyed Johannes Brahms with Lars Vogt performing piano on Ballade in B minor. We continue with Czech composer Julius Fučík, who lived from 1872 till 1916. The Czech Philharmonic Orchestra will perform Herce Govina, the March. Václav Neumann conducts.

Julius Fucek with the Herzegovina March, performed by the Czech Philharmonic Orchestra under direction of Václav Neumann.

Well, this week's classical conundrum theme is Beethoven. It was today's classical conundrum. Among the three R's, reading, writing, and arithmetic, which one did Beethoven really struggle with? Well, he may have suffered from dyslexia, so that might add a little bit of reading or writing, but his main issue was arithmetic. He had to leave school at 11 after the death of his mother to help support the family. He learned how to add, but could neither multiply nor divide, and because of this, he was terrible at managing his finances. I want to thank everyone who participated today and helped me with the research. It was a lot of fun today. We had Clark in Warsaw, North Carolina, Jason in Ontario, Tartario, Marsha in Chapel Hill, Ginger in Boone, Peter in Atlanta. We also had Carol Ann and Ed in Fuquay Varina, Charlie and, I'm sorry, I can't read the last name, Charlie and company in Raleigh, Greg and Weldon in Rocky Mount, Rachana in Raleigh, Scott and Edith in Kildevil Hills, Doug in Apex, Paul in Garner, Roger in Nashville, North Carolina, Andrew in Jackson, Mississippi, Alicia in Mebane, Alan in Mooresville, Andrew in St. Louis, Missouri, Barb in Cary, Bev in Durham, Bill in Mebane, Charlie in Williamston, Cynthia in Clayton, Diane in Chapel Hill, Fernando and Marion Snowcamp, Gordon and Linda in Southern Pines, Greg and Julie in Cleveland Heights, Ohio, Henrik in Chapel Hill, Jackson in Raleigh, Jeff and Autumn in Whitsett, Christine and Rico in Montpelier, Virginia. We also had Ben and Fran in York, Pennsylvania, Mark in Gouldsboro, Pennsylvania, Jim in Liberty, Joanne in Wilson, Kathy in Randleman, Kim in Fayetteville, Lisa and Carlos in Durham, Matt in Burlington, Michael in Peoria, Illinois, Pamela and Greg in Mooresville, Steve and Graham, John in Asheville, Stephen in Hillsboro, Susan and Bob in Kildevil Hills, Thayer and Tammy in Chapel Hill, Tom in Garner, Wanda in Hope Mills, Willard in Apex, Mark in Brandon, Florida, and Christine in Greensboro. Thank you again for everybody who participated. And let's play the Leonora Overture Number 3 by Ludwig von Beethoven. Joel Levy will conduct the Atlanta Symphony Orchestra.

Leonora Overture No. 3 by Ludwig van Beethoven. Joel Levy conducted the Atlanta Symphony Orchestra. Let's continue with Peter Warlock.

Capriole Suite by Peter Warlock. The Ulster Orchestra performed under the direction of Vernon Handley. You're listening to Rise and Shine on the Classical Station. I'm Richard McCorkle. Pleasure spending this morning with you, listening to the music that we love. Let's continue with Edward Elgar. Pop and Circumstance, March No. 4 in G, performed by the Royal Philharmonic Orchestra, directed by Yehudi Menuhin.

0: Edward Elgar's Pomp and Circumstance, March No. 4 in G, performed by the Royal Philharmonic Orchestra under direction of Yehudi Menuhin.
1: We've got brass, trumpets and trombones, tubas and horns. 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
0: And good morning to you. You're listening to Rise and Shine on the Classical Station. I'm Richard McCorkle. Pleasure spending this Wednesday morning with you. Today is September 16th, 2026. And great classical music will continue this hour with 19th century German composer Robert Schumann and prolific Austrian composer Wolfgang Amadeus Mozart. In the meantime, let's enjoy a work by German-British composer George Friedrich Handel. Andrew Manzi directs the Academy of Ancient Music as they perform Concerto Grosso in G minor.

George Frideric Handel's Concerto Grosso in G minor, Andrew Manzi, directed the Academy of Ancient Music. We continue with 19th century German composer Robert Schumann. The Robert Schumann Ensemble will perform Fairy Tales for clarinet, viola, and piano. Here on the Classical Station, your home of great classical music.

19th century composer Robert Schumann with the Robert Schumann Ensemble performing Fairy Tales for clarinet, viola, and piano. You're listening to Rise and Shine on the Classical Station. I'm Richard McCorkle. It's a pleasure spending this morning with you. Classical Cafe is coming up shortly, featuring the works of Joseph Haydn, John Rutter, Edvard Grieg, and others. So be sure to stay with us and continue to listen and enjoy Classical Cafe with your host, George Leaf, right here on the Classical Station. We continue with prolific Austrian composer of the classical era, Wolfgang Amadeus Mozart. Playing the forte, piano is Malcolm Bilson, and he'll be performing Piano Sonata No. 11 in A.

0: Wolfgang Amadeus Mozart's Piano Sonata No. 11 in A, performed by Malcolm Bilson.
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3: Welcome to Classical Cafe. I'm your host, George Leaf. So glad to have you listening along with me today. I look forward to sharing some great music with you and in our second hour, giving away some great concert tickets. First, though, my thanks to Richard McCorkle for getting us off to a great start with Rise and Shine. We begin our program with music by the French composer Maurice Ravel, his La Valse, a 1920 work evoking images of waltzers in old Vienna. And we'll hear La Valse in its original piano version, played for us by Wei Lau.

Spectacular piano music by Maurice Ravel. His La Valse was played for us by Wei Lau. 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All are welcome. 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Next on Classical Cafe, we'll hear music by Finland's greatest composer, Jean Sibelius. In 1905, he wrote incidental music for Maurice Maeterlinck's tragic play, Pelias and Melisande. And we'll hear the suite drawn from that music as William Boughton conducts the English String Orchestra.

dramatic music from the pen of Finland's great composer Jean Sibelius. We heard selections from his Pelléas and Mélisande suite, Opus 46. William Boughton conducted the English String Orchestra. I hope you'll join me during the next hour on Classical Cafe, starting at 11 o'clock, for your chance to win the station's ticket giveaway. We will be offering a pair of tickets, courtesy of Duke Arts, featuring the Salix Piano Trio at Baldwin Auditorium, Sunday, September 20th at 2 p.m. The trio opens their 81st season with works by Wolfgang Amadeus Mozart, Frank Bridge, Dmitri Shostakovich, Jennifer Higdon, and Johannes Brahms. More information is available at dukearts.org. And now to round out this hour of our program, we turn to music by the composer known as the father of the symphony, Joseph Haydn. He's known that not just because he wrote so many symphonies, 104, but also because he did so much to advance the symphony as an art form. We have chosen his Symphony No. 88 in G major, a work he wrote in 1787. In this recording, Leonard Bernstein conducts the Vienna Philharmonic.

0: Music by Joseph Haydn, his exuberant Symphony No. 88 in G major. In that recording, Leonard Bernstein conducted the Vienna Philharmonic. Love classical music? 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You won't want to miss a note.
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0: Welcome back to Classical Cafe. I'm your host, George Leaf. And before we get back to our music, it is time again for one of those fun things we do on Classical Cafe, a ticket giveaway. Today we have two tickets, courtesy of Duke Arts, featuring the Salix Piano Trio, performing on Sunday, September 20th, 2 p.m., at Baldwin Auditorium on Duke University's East Campus. You'll hear works by Mozart, Shostakovich, Brahms, and other great composers. If you're interested in the tickets, please give me a call at 919-556-0123. The tickets will go to lucky caller number 5. And we'll begin this off our program with music by Norway's most famous composer, Edvard Grieg, who lived from 1843 to 1907. One of his early works was a concert overture he entitled In Autumn. We'll hear it now as Maurice Abravanel conducts the Utah Symphony.

0: Music by Edvard Grieg. We enjoyed his concert overture In Autumn, Opus 11. Maurice Abravanel conducted the Utah Symphony in that recording.
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0: We are still looking for our winner on the ticket giveaway today for the Salix Piano Trio's upcoming concerts September 20th at Duke Auditorium, Baldwin Auditorium on Duke University's campus. If you're interested in these tickets, please give me a call at 919-556-0123. Next on Classical Cafe, we turn to that great Russian composer Nikolai Rimsky-Korsakov, who lived from 1844 to 1908, and he served for many years as an officer in the Russian Navy. We've chosen his Sinfonietta on Russian Themes, Opus 31, an 1879 work. In this recording, Evgeny Svetlanov conducts the USSR Academic Symphony Orchestra.

0: We have enjoyed the music of Nikolai Rimsky-Korsakov, his Sinfonia on Russian Themes, Opus 31. Evgeny Svetlanov conducted the USSR Academic Symphony Orchestra. And while we enjoyed the Rimsky-Korsakov Sinfonietta, we got our ticket winner, Byron in Durham. Congratulations, Byron. No doubt you'll enjoy the concert by the Salix Piano Trio on Sunday, September 20th. And my thanks to those who called but didn't win. Tickets and information are available at dukearts.org. 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
0: And now to round out this hour of Classical Café, we head into the Baroque era. One of its great composers was Georg Philipp Telemann, who's among the rather large number of composers whose families didn't approve of a musical career. Fortunately, Telemann did what he wanted to anyway, becoming almost completely self-taught. Let us now enjoy his suite in D major for viola da gamba and strings. Monica Huggett conducts the orchestra of the Age of Enlightenment. Sarah Cunningham plays the viola da gamba.

0: The music of Georg Philipp Telemann. We heard his suite in D major for viola da gamba and strings. Monica Hugget conducted the orchestra of the Age of Enlightenment in that recording. Sarah Cunningham played the viola da gamba. Looking ahead to our next hour on Classical Cafe, we'll hear works by Antonín Dvořák, John Rutter, and Gustav Mahler. You won't want to miss a note.
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0: Welcome back to Classical Cafe. I'm your host, George Leaf. Glad to have you listening along today. We'll begin this hour of our program with one of the several symphonic poems composed by Antonín Dvořák, entitled The Noonday Witch. Dvořák wrote it in 1897, along with three other symphonic poems, all of them based on rather gruesome Czech folk tales. In our recording of The Noonday Witch, Claudio Abbado conducts the Berlin Philharmonic.

0: a dramatic symphonic poem by Antonín Dvořák, The Noonday Witch. In that recording, Claudio Abbado conducted the Berlin Philharmonic Orchestra.
1: This hour, the Classical Station remembers Dr. Fayol Wynn for his support of classical music and memory of his favorite composer, Sergei Rachmaninoff.
0: Next on Classical Cafe, I don't oftentimes get to say this, music by a living composer. John Rutter was born in England in 1945, and we'll now hear him conducting his own Suite Antique. In this recording, the soloists are Duke Dobing playing the flute and Wayne Marshall playing the harpsichord.

the charming music of John Rutter, his Suite Antique. The composer himself conducted the City of London Sinfonia in that recording. Our soloists were Duke Dobing playing the flute and Wayne Marshall playing the harpsichord. That old car sitting in your driveway, taking up space, collecting dust, it could help keep great classical music on the air. 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For our penultimate piece, we'll hear a unique work by Gustav Mahler. He's known for his gargantuan symphonies, but as a 16-year-old student, he wrote his only piece of chamber music, a piano quartet. Only the first movement of it exists. We'll hear it in a recording by the Gattoni Quartet.

Music by the youthful Gustav Mahler. His piano quartet, movement in A minor, was performed for us by the Gathoni Quartet. It has been my pleasure to bring you the music today on Classical Cafe. Please stay tuned for As You Like It coming up next. Your host is James Steelman. You'll be hearing works by Handel, Liszt, Vivaldi, and other great composers. Well, we haven't had any music today by an American composer, so let's turn to the Bostonian Arthur Foote, who lived from 1853 to 1937. We'll hear his three pieces for cello and piano, Opus 1. Jules Eskin plays the cello, and Virginia Eskin plays the piano.

0: an early work by American composer Arthur Foote, three pieces for cello and piano, Opus 1. Jules Eskin played the cello, Virginia Eskin played the piano in that recording. My name is George Leaf. I hope you have enjoyed the music today as much as I have enjoyed bringing it to you. Please stay tuned now for As You Like It with your host, James Steelman.
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3: 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I'm James Steelman. Coming up, we'll be enjoying works by Franz Liszt and Antonio Vivaldi, but first, we have George Frederick Handel's Amaryllis Suite, arranged by Sir Thomas Beecham. Sir Thomas Beecham enjoyed introducing Handel's music to modern orchestras, sometimes assembling movements from several works into new concert suites. He prepared Amaryllis in 1943, drawing on earlier Handel arrangements and dressing the music in bright orchestral colors. Yehudi Menuhin conducts the Royal Philharmonic Orchestra in 8 compact dances, an affectionate 20th century salute to an 18th century master.

that was the Amaryllis Suite. George Frederick Handel's music, arranged by conductor Sir Thomas Beecham. This performance was by the Royal Philharmonic Orchestra, conducted by Yehudi Menuhin. Every week on All Request Friday and the Saturday Evening Request program, you can request your classical favorites and send a special dedication by clicking the Request Music tab on the Classical Station app or at theclassicalstation.org. It's easy, and we love hearing what you've chosen for us. Franz Liszt's Concerto Pathétique began as a large solo piano work and was recast later for two pianos. Other musicians subsequently supplied orchestral versions, following ideas Liszt himself had considered. The score unfolds as one continuous dramatic argument, repeatedly transforming its themes. Leslie Howard is the pianist, with Karl Anton Rickenbacker conducting the Budapest Symphony Orchestra.

Leslie Howard was the piano soloist in Franz Liszt Concerto Pathetique in E minor with the Budapest Symphony Orchestra, conducted by Carl Anton Rickenbacker. Save the date, Tuesday, September 29th. 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Antonio Vivaldi published this D major concerto in

0: Antonio Vivaldi's Violin Concerto in D Major, RV 210, performed by Europa Galante under the direction of Fabio Biondi.
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0: 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I'm James Steelman, and coming up, we'll be enjoying works by Frédéric Chopin, Domenico Cimarosa, but next we have Wolfgang Amadeus Mozart's Clarinet Quintet in A Major, Kerschel 581. Mozart completed his clarinet quartet in 1789 for his friend Anton Stadler, whose expressive playing helped reveal what the instrument could do. Mozart treats the clarinet as an equal partner to the strings, allowing it to lead, accompany, and slip gracefully into the ensemble. Richard Stoltzman joins the Tokyo String Quartet for this enduring chamber music favorite.

Richard Stoltzman and the Tokyo String Quartet performed Wolfgang Amadeus Mozart's Clarinet Quintet in A Major, Kürschel 581. Next we have Frédéric Chopin and his Étude in E Major, Opus 10, number 3, The Tristesse. Tristesse means sadness, and that was not Chopin's own title for this etude, but the nickname has remained attached to its memorable melody. Although an etude is technically a study, this one is concerned as much with the expressive singing at the keyboard as it is in finger training. Chopin reportedly considered its principal melody among his finest. John Ogden is our pianist.

0: John Ogden was the pianist in Frédéric Chopin's Etude in E Major, Opus 10, Number 3, nicknamed Tristesse. Great Classical Music is brought to you by Tom Keith and Associates in Fayetteville, North Carolina, serving the Carolinas for over 50 years in the valuation of corporations, partnerships, professional practices, and sole proprietorships. Their website is keithvaluation.com. Our next work is Domenico Cimarosa's Concertante in G Major for two flutes and orchestra. Cimarosa is remembered chiefly for comic opera, but his instinct for lively musical conversation works just as well without singers. Completed in 1793, this concertante gives its two flutists plenty of opportunities to trade phrases, answer one another, and join in partnership. Robin Doane and Helmut Steinkraus perform with Jürg Faber in the Württemberg Chamber Orchestra.
1: 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This is Dr. J. Pearson, the host of Thursday Night Opera House here on the Classical Station. I hope that you will join me for a wonderful performance of the magical opera, Mozart's last opera, Die Zauberflöte, or The Magic Flute. 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

0: flutist Robert Doan and Helmut Steinkraus joined Jörg Färber and the Württemberg Chamber Orchestra for Domenico Cimarosa's Concertante in G major.
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0: Good afternoon and welcome to As You Like It on the Classical Station, where we love this music every bit as much as you do. My name is James Steelman, and coming up we'll be enjoying works by Georg Philipp Telemann, Ludwig von Beethoven, but first we have Richard Wagner's Overture and Venusberg Bacchanal from the opera Tannhäuser. Richard Wagner revised Tannhäuser for Paris in 1861, where operatic custom demanded a ballet. He supplied the energetic Venusberg Bacchanal, but placed it near the beginning rather than in the customary second act, irritating fashionable patrons who arrived late specifically for the dancers. James Levine conducts the Metropolitan Opera Orchestra in Wagner's concert pairing of the Overture and Bacchanal.

James Levine conducted the Metropolitan Opera Orchestra in the Overture and Venusberg Bacchanal from Richard Wagner's Tannhäuser. Next, we have Georg Philipp Telemann's Concerto in F Major for Three Violins from Tafelmusik, Part 2. Tafelmusik literally means table music, although Telemann's 1733 collection offers considerably more than pleasant accompaniment for dinner. Its three large sections display an impressive variety of instruments and forms. This concerto creates a spirited exchange among three equal violin soloists rather than placing one player permanently in charge. Jean-François Paillard conducts the Paillard Chamber Orchestra.

The Bayard Chamber Orchestra, conducted by Jean-François Bayard, performed Georg Philipp Telemann's Concerto in F Major for three violins from Tafelmusik, Part 2. Is there a classical music favorite that touches your heart? Maybe you'd like to dedicate it to someone special. If so, we're happy to make that happen for you. Submit your request and dedications for all Request Friday and the Saturday Evening Request program at theclassicalstation.org or through the Classical Station app. Stay tuned at the top of the hour for Allegro with Mark Schreiner. We'll be enjoying works by Antonin Dvorak, Charles Villiers Stanford, Isaac Albéniz, the 5:30 Waltz, and much, much more. Immediately following As You Like It at the top of the hour. That's Allegro with Mark Schreiner. Long before Ludwig van Beethoven became the model of the serious solitary genius, he wrote plenty of practical music for social occasions. These 11 short dances keep the orchestration clear, the rhythms buoyant, and the proportions compact. They offer a genial reminder that Beethoven understood the dance floor as well as the concert hall. Oliver Dohnányi conducts Cappella Istropolitana.

0: on the classical station. 11 Dances by Ludwig von Beethoven. Capella Istropolitana was conducted by Oliver Dohiani. Coming up next on the classical station, get ready for the Allegro program.
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0: Thank you so much for listening to theclassicalstation.org, and welcome to Allegro. I'm Mark Schreiner. It's so wonderful that you're with us. More great classical music lies ahead, including a Spanish dance, the number 4, Vienesca by Enrique Granados. We'll hear virtuoso guitarist Christopher Parkening in that recording, and the overture to Alexander Borodin's Prince Igor. Mikhail Pletnev and the Russian National Orchestra will join us for that, and so much more. But let's begin with some of the oldest music that we play on the classical station for which we know the composer. Hildegard von Bingen, she was a German nun and prioress who wrote music, and we understand what she wrote and that the music is credited to her, and her dates were 1098 to 1179. And today her birthday is celebrated, and we'll hear a piece of music with the simple title Instrumental Piece, played for us by the ensemble named Sequentia.

on the Allegro program. We kicked it off with music to celebrate the birthday, believed to be born this day in 1098, Hildegard von Bingen. That piece was called Instrumental Peace, played for us by Sequentia. A little later, we'll hear the overture to Alexander Borodin's Prince Igor, but first, the moderato section from Serenade in E for Strings by Antonin Dvorak. Charles Rosencrantz conducts the Royal Philharmonic Orchestra.

on the classical station. Antonin Dvorak's Serenade in E for Strings. That's the moderato section from Opus 22. Charles Rosencrantz conducted the Royal Philharmonic Orchestra. 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A little later this hour, we'll have a concerto for clarinet and orchestra in the key of A minor by Charles Villiers Stanford. That'll be the Royal Philharmonic Orchestra under Charles Groves. But first, the Russian National Orchestra, conducted by Mikhail Pletnev, with the overture to Alexander Borodin's Prince Igor.

on the classical station, a wonderfully precise performance of the overture to Prince Igor by Alexander Borodin. Mikhail Pletnev conducted the Russian National Orchestra. Support comes from Duke Arts Presents, featuring the Salix Piano Trio at Baldwin Auditorium on Sunday, September 20th at 2 p.m. Formed by longtime colleagues, the trio opens the 81st Chamber Arts season with works by Mozart, Frank Bridge, Shostakovich, Jennifer Higdon, and Brahms, spanning over two centuries of music for violin, cello, and piano. More information at dukearts.org. 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
1: The classical station thanks Kathy and Doug for their gift to the classical station in honor of the men and women of our armed forces who worked so hard to serve and protect us. Without their sacrifices, none of our freedoms would be possible.
0: Allegro program continues with the Pas de Deux and variations by Ricardo Drigo. This is an interpretation of music from Adolphe Adam's ballet Les Corsaires. Terence Kern conducts the orchestra of the London Festival Ballet.

On the Allegro program, the Pas de Deux and Variations by Ricardo Drigo, Terence Kern conducting the Orchestra of the London Festival Ballet. In our next hour here on the Classical Station, more great classical music, including the ever-popular Troika section from Sergei Prokofiev's Lieutenant Kije Suite. And we'll also hear the Pas de Deux Dance of the Prince and Sugar Plum Fairy from Tchaikovsky's Nutcracker, as well as our 5:30 waltz, the Lagoon Waltz by Johann Strauss Jr. You'll want to stay tuned for all of it. But first, music of Anglo-Irish composer Charles Villiers Stanford. His dates were 1852 to 1924. In addition to being a well-respected composer, he was also a leading educator. His composition students included Gustav Holst and Ray Vaughan Williams. We'll hear Villiers Stanford Concerto for Clarinet and Orchestra in A Minor, Opus 80. Charles Groves conducts the Royal Philharmonic Orchestra. Our featured clarinetist is Emma Johnson.

0: On the classical station, the Concerto for Clarinet and Orchestra in A Minor by Anglo-Irish composer Charles Villiers Stanford. Charles Groves conducted the Royal Philharmonic Orchestra. Our featured clarinetist was Emma Johnson.
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0: 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More information at dukearts.org. Well, welcome to Allegro on the classicalstation.org. I'm Mark Schreiner. So glad you're with us. In this hour alone, we have the ever-popular Troika section from Prokofiev's Lieutenant Kije Suite. That'll be coming up a little later. And we'll have the Dance of the Sugar Plum Fairy by Tchaikovsky from The Nutcracker. And, of course, at 5:30, our daily waltz. And we've got a good one by Johann Strauss Jr., all that. And so much more coming up in this hour. But let's begin with Navarra from Iberia, Book 4 by Itzhak Albeniz. Our pianist is Artur Rubinstein in this historic 1961 Carnegie Hall recording.

applause in Carnegie Hall in 1961 for that performance of Itzhak Albini's Novara from Iberia Book 4. Our pianist was Artur Rubinstein. A little later, we'll hear Franz von Zuppe's overture to his comic opera, The Queen of Spades. But first, the Troika from the Lieutenant Kije Suite by Sergei Prokofiev. It tells a story in sound of a sleigh pulled by three horses across the Russian snow. Eduardo Mata conducts the Dallas Symphony Orchestra.

on the classical station, The Troika, from Lieutenant Kije Suite, Opus 60 by Sergei Prokofiev, Eduard Hamada, conducting the Dallas Symphony Orchestra. Well, later we'll hear Hector Pelayo's always popular Roman Carnival Overture, but first the overture to Pique Dame, the Queen of Spades by Franz von Zuppe. Zubin Mehta conducts the Vienna Philharmonic.

0: on the classical station, Franz von Suppe's energetic overture to the Queen of Spades, Zubin Mehta, conducting the Vienna Philharmonic. 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
0: We're about 10 minutes from our daily waltz, but first the pas de deux, the dance of the prince and the sugar plum fairy from Tchaikovsky's Nutcracker. Yuri Timurkhanov conducts the Royal Philharmonic Orchestra.

on the classical station, The Dance of the Prince, and The Sugar Plum Fairy from The Nutcracker, Opus 71 by Peter Ilyich Tchaikovsky, Yuri Temurkinov conducting the Royal Philharmonic Orchestra in that recording. Well, it's that time again. Our 5:30 daily waltz. This one's a good one. The Lagoon Waltz by Johann Strauss Jr. Remember, his dates were 1825 to 1899. Lorin Maazel conducts the Vienna Philharmonic in this recording from the 1996 New Year's Day concert.

Applause in Vienna for Lauren Mazel and the Vienna Philharmonic with Johann Strauss Jr.'s Lagoon Waltz, our 5:30 waltz here on the Classical Station. 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Next on our playlist, the Roman Carnival Overture, Opus 9 by Hector Berlioz. Lauren Mazel returns with the Berlin Philharmonic.

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Lots more great classical music coming up in our next hour here on the Classical Station. We'll hear Bach's Flute Sonata in C, as well as Andante Favori in the key of F by Beethoven. All that and so much more in the next hour here on the Classical Station. But first, the Youth Symphony by Sergei Rachmaninoff. This was a work that Rachmaninoff wrote when he was 18 years old, but wasn't discovered until after his death and published in 1947. We'll hear a version by the Royal Concertgebouw Orchestra conducted by Vladimir Ashkenazy.

0: on the Classical Station, the only surviving movement of a work Sergei Rachmaninoff wrote at age 18 and not discovered until 1947, some years after his death. The Youth Symphony, Royal Concertgebouw Orchestra, conducted by Vladimir Ashkenazy. Coming up next on the Classical Station, music of Bach and Beethoven.
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0: Thank you so much for listening to the classicalstation.org. And welcome to Allegro. I'm Mark Schreiner. More great classical music this hour. We'll hear the prelude to the third act of Wagner's opera Die Meistersinger von Nürnberg. And we'll hear some music from Verdi's opera Don Carlo. But first, a flute sonata in C by Johann Sebastian Bach. This carries the BWV number 1033. Baroque flute is played by John Solom. Igor Kipnis is our harpsichordist, and Barbara Bogatin is our Baroque cellist.

On the Allegro program, the Flute Sonata in C by Johann Sebastian Bach. Our Baroque flute player was John Solom. Igor Kipnis was our harpsichordist, and Barbara Bogatin played the Baroque cello. 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The program also features Stravinsky's Petrushka, September 19th and 20th, 8 p.m. at Raleigh's Mimondi Concert Hall. 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Well, next, a very interesting work by Beethoven. It's played for us by Brazilian pianist, a really towering figure in 20th and early 21st century piano work, Nelson Freire. He's Brazilian. He died a little bit unexpectedly in November 2021, and his label, Decca, released a series of discs a year later, which included unreleased recordings and broadcast recordings that hadn't been heard before. We're going to hear what's called the Favored Andante, which was a piano work by Beethoven that was originally included in the Waldstein Piano Sonata, but a friend persuaded Beethoven that the work was too long and the section was cut, but then published separately later. And it's called the Favored Andante because it was a favorite of Beethoven himself, who played it at parties.

on the Classical Station, a precious piece of music. The only recording that Brazilian virtuoso Nelson Freire ever made of Beethoven's Andante Favori in F. But later we'll hear the prelude to Act 3 of Wagner's Die Meistersinger of Nuremberg, but first Vals Triste, the sad waltz of composer Oscar Nedbal, whose dates were 1874 to 1930. Václav Neumann conducts the Czech Philharmonic Orchestra.

on the Classical Station, a favorite encore piece by the Czech Philharmonic Orchestra, Oscar Nedbal's Volkstriest, or Sad Waltz. He was the conductor of the Czech Philharmonic Orchestra between 1896 and 1906. The version we heard, the conductor was Václav Neumann.

0: Greetings, music lovers. This is Dr. J. Pearson, the host of Thursday Night Opera House here on the Classical Station. I hope that you will join me for a wonderful performance of the magical opera, Mozart's last opera, Die Zauberflöte, or The Magic Flute. 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
1: 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Daniel Barenboim conducts the Chicago Symphony Orchestra.

on the Allegro program, the prelude to the third act of Wagner's Die Meistersinger von Nuremberg. Daniel Barenboim conducted the Chicago Symphony Orchestra. Next, we have music of Giuseppe Verdi, the Ballo della Regina, La Peregrina, from his opera Don Carlo. José Sorribier conducts the Bournemouth Symphony Orchestra.

on the classical station, music of Giuseppe Verdi, the Ballo della Regina La Peregrina from his opera Don Carlo, the Bournemouth Symphony Orchestra conducted by José Sarabriere. Well, thank you so much for listening to Allegro. Please stick around for Concert Hall. I've been Mark Schreiner. It's been my pleasure to bring you this great classical music this afternoon. In the next hour, we'll hear works by Brahms and Schumann. But let's hear something by Edvard Grieg. The piano work, Wedding Day at Trollhagen, written for the marriage of his daughter. And it's played for us, I think appropriately, by the great Norwegian-American pianist Eva Knardal.

0: We heard Edvard Grieg's Wedding Day at Trollhagen performed by Eva Nardal.
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0: Concert Hall is made possible by the Four Seasons Chamber Music Festival, opening their 27th season with Brahms for Six, Sunday, September 27th, 2 p.m. at Hayes Barton United Methodist Church in Raleigh. Welcome to Concert Hall, and I am your host, Tanya Greaves. In this hour, we have music by Brahms, Locke, and Schumann. Johannes Brahms published his ballad in G minor in 1893. It was part of his Six Pieces for Piano, and he had written it for Clara Schumann. Van Cliburn performs.

We heard Johannes Brahms' Ballad in G Minor, Opus 118, Number 3, by Van Cliburn. The incident that Matthew Locke wrote Music for the Tempest, which was the incidental score for Thomas Shadwell's semi-opera adaptation of Shakespeare's The Tempest. Le Concert de Nations is directed by Jordi Savall.

we heard Le Concert des Nations, directed by Jordi Savall, perform Matthew Locke's Music for the Tempest. The Classical Station is supported by the Four Seasons Chamber Music Festival, opening the 27th season with Brahms for Six, featuring Xiaodong Wang, Carmeet Zori, Ara Gregorian, Paul Neubauer, Clive Greensmith, and Peter Stumpf. September 27th, 2 p.m. at Hayes Barton United Methodist Church in Raleigh. Tickets and more information at fourseasons.ecu.edu. We will now listen to Robert Schumann's Symphony No. 3 in E-flat, Opus 97, also known as Rhenish, which was the last symphony composed before his death. The Dresden Philharmonic is directed by Marek Janowski.

0: We heard Robert Schumann's Symphony No. 3 in E-flat, titled Rhenish. The Dresden Philharmonic was directed by Marek Janowski. Coming up in the next hour of Concert Hall, we have a real treat for you. We'll be listening to all of Antonio Vivaldi's Four Seasons, so please stay with us.
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0: 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I am your host, Tanya Greaves, and we will now play Antonio Vivaldi's Four Seasons, which is one of the earliest and most detailed examples of program music. The Orpheus Chamber Orchestra performs, and Gil Shaham plays the violin.